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0: Adela.
1: A spiral of notations, a fervescent halo, compounding the word, image, sound, mirage, visage, ages old and tumbling still to eternity. Bliss is in this nervous system. Scope of feeling is a rush in the air. It grooves and expands and vibrates through chromosomes of bliss. Atonal, tonic, tonal, tonic and tone. Omega and alpha, heavy with the gun of breath. Flight. Axis where the sky spun. Obscures the imprint of

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0: Greetings in the name of His Imperial Majesty, Emperor Haile Selassie I Rastafari. My name is Sister Rita Marley, and I'm just shouting you all, giving you a shout out to stay tuned to Radio Blackout, right? What's the number?
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0: Don't touch that. Just keep listening. We're going to play you good music for life. Rastafari, bless. Big up.
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1: 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Vows spoken over wine stained tablecloths, milking what was made as my anger blazes the chain.

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My name's Erica Elizabeth, and I started this episode off with Half Japanese and the song Double Trouble from their 1984 LP, Sing No Evil. And that goes out to David Fair of Half Japanese, who passed away recently. Very, very foundational band for me. So RIP David Fair. Next up is California Lightning featuring Jenny and Bianca from the most excellent band, Eraserata. And the song is called Basement.

That was a new project called Teamwork, which is a cross-continental collaboration between Lise from Marauder and the Stashes and Ronnie of Split and Fake Last Name. They have a new LP out on Feel It called Somebody's Gotta Do It, and we heard a track from that called I Burnt My Tongue with Efficiency This Morning. Before Teamwork, we heard Plebs doing Corporate War from a 1982 EP on New Alliance called A Collection of Question Marks. Prior to that, New Zealand's Alpaca Brothers and The Lie from their Legless 12-inch on Flying Nun. And at the start of the set, we heard California Lightning and Basement from a split 7-inch with Sick Alps called Four Virgins, which came out in 2004. Next up, some teenage Swedish femme punk from Sporten Ardod. This is a track called And Pistol Och Glass.

That was the UK band Shadowland doing Fire and Silver, 1985 demo that I don't believe was ever officially released, but it's in the archive of the internet. Before that was Delta Z and a song called Der Arbeiter from a new compilation, United States of Melancholia, Part 1, Post-Punk GDR, 1982 to 1990. Before that was Mars and Look at You, recorded live at the Village Gate in 1977. That's on a new LP courtesy of Hozak. And starting the set, Sportnar Dodd and Pistol Au Glass, originally on a 1981 cassette and later put on vinyl by For Damning Archive in 2019. And the next track I'm playing is by a fairly new Chicago band called Shrines, who have a new cassette out, and this is a song from that called Cathartic Life.

In a certain reign, there was a lady, not of the first rank, whom the emperor loved more than any of the others. The grand ladies with high ambitions thought her a presumptuous upstart, and lesser ladies were still more resentful. Everything she did.

We just heard Spread Joy doing Vindicated By from their brand new LP 3, that's in Roman numerals, which is out now on Feel It. Really great Chicago band that I was fortunate enough to play with like 2 years ago now. I'm glad they're back. Before Spread Joy, we heard Drum Bunny, very short-lived Portland femme punk band who only ever released 2 songs. We heard one of them called Rhapsody in Purple from the Trap Sampler from 1981. Before that, Allison's Birthday and Further Than the Moon from their Sinister Wisdom cassette on Tough Enough. Before Allison's Birthday was the German band X Deal doing Fish Tank from a cassette called Dem Master, which came out in 2017. And bookending that set, we had another Chicago band, Shrines and Cathartic Life, from a brand new cassette on the Barely Fluent label. And now we're gonna hear from Screaming Sneakers, and the song is called Abnormal Reflections.

That was Monoton Tid from Sweden doing a song called Vagorna from a new cassette out on the Black Flowers label. Before that, we heard from Soft Shoulder, my favorite Arizona Freaks. That was The Ballad of a Mechanical Lull from a new LP called Particles, Etc., collecting a bunch of tracks that they've put out on more lathes and short run releases than I can count. Before Soft Shoulder was a band called Splitting Image, featuring Lyra and Caulfield of Sweeping Promises, who I'm sure y'all are familiar with. And Sweeping Promises have a new album out that I can't play for reasons, so I decided to play that Splitting Image song, which is amazing. They only ever put out a 4-song digital EP called Thank You, and that came out in 2019. We heard a track from it called Unwilling Participant. Before that was another great Chicago band that I had the pleasure of playing with a few years back, the one and only Daddy's Boy. That song was called Polite from their new Drunken Sailor LP, Four Hombres. As a born and raised Houstonian, I have to give them props for that ZZ Top nod. R.A.P. Frank Beard while I'm at it. Starting the set, we heard Screaming Sneakers and Abnormal Reflections from their Marching Orders 12-inch, originally from 1982. I've got one more song. Before I get to that, a few reminders. 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My name is Erica Elizabeth. I'm going to leave y'all with a song from the Australian band Second Language. The song is On the Edge from a 12-inch that they put out in 1984 called In Shadows. 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

0: that what music is about, and any kind of art form is about, is creating the kind of things that you think are beautiful. In other words, when you sit as a piano player and you're creating, you have to learn to be certain about what you like, not what you think sounds good to someone else. Mm-hmm. See, first thing is you have to learn your own heart and your own mind about sound. So whatever you think is beautiful, that's what's beautiful, see, and you have to pursue that road.
1: Sabato 26 settembre 2026, Barocchio Squad presenta Le Sostanze and Friends, un'imperdibile serata di canzoni ribelli con il cantautore metropolitano Francesco Stabile, la matriosca musicale

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For the plunder casting in small rooms, knitted heartlooms, spinning something tragic. But love from fragments, automatic, just that something magic. By my cabin crack, for that I puff a raw, pump a baddie. Always keep a driver by the caddy while we lugging baggage. 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
1: You finished yet?
2: No, not quite.
3: Oh, you're getting it.
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0: Sono emozionato.
1: Marked by sprawling ghettos where some of the poorest people live. 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

0: upper wall, they on acid, you know I do. 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I call that the triptychs. Only roll with oracles and heretics and mystics. 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And so, when I am laid in earth, just like Dido, lamenting dirty fingernails. Okay, who did you die though? 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
1: Once a week, a group of

my God. Right, this is Preggy from the NPC. 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I just want to say thank you to Radio Blackout for having us in Torino. I love you all.

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1: Marat flowers,

0: The physicist working in the atom mine in the night, dancing over, dancing over like a song was missing. He's whistling in a happy tune. 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These lights passing over, passing over, and it's getting very late, and it's getting very late. So I think it's time to go now. I think it's time to go. And thank you. And I've had a really good time. 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

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You all the way up and they thinking they down. 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